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1: Yeah. 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
0: Fresh Prince, so you're not in the matter.
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1: 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Amademi, Elo Memele Shemi, Ipoji, Oma Iwe Liake, Oma Jede, Eboli.
0: Just has that.

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I saw to all of you, are giving me sweetest taboo in a September when I met Carolina. 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The closeness went on and on till October. So I thought the best for me was just to marry Carol. 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Besides you made the drive you man, you prefer cruising.

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I thought you were like a fight in that look only my kidney. 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Listen well, yeah, listen well. 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
1: I want Martin Wampin in 2000. Money in the 2000. Find your way into stardom. He ran one boy, he full carton. 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Make a send my answer. I want more. Show me love now.
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2: 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I want more USA.
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2: 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I want more Wati Mago. Soros, okay, keep your party, my boy. 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I want more Twitter.

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She send another boy for market. Where they send us to shop. Auntie verse increase. 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Or you know see Lulu Briggs picking. 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
1: I'm all the hustle, they my genotype. 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
3: 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Yeah, boy. Energy 2000. 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
1: 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Africa, the time is now. 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
4: 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I understand there's a man you get planned and you won't do many things with those around you. You try, but the pressure, they drown you. You feel bad when you don't follow through. All of the aspirations and the dreams we don't come through. Such is the life of a man. You carry all this burden and it's killing you inside. You get company, my brother. You know if you do this life on your own. You get friends and G's, my brother.

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1: 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When you want me, we make that promise. You live in the blood, you live in the blood, you live in the blood, you live in the blood, you live in the blood, you live in the blood, you live in the blood, you live in the blood, you live in the blood, you live in the blood, you live in the blood, you live in the blood, you live in the blood, you live in the blood, you live in the blood, you live in the blood, you live in the blood, you live in the blood, you live in the blood, you live in the blood, you live in the blood, you live in the blood, you live in the blood, you live in the blood, you live in the blood, you live in the blood, you live in the blood, you live in the blood, you live in the blood, you live in the blood, you live in the blood, you live in the blood, you live in the blood, you live in the blood, you live in the blood, you live in the blood, you live in the blood, you live in the blood, you live in the blood, you live in the blood, you live in the blood, you live in the blood, you live in the blood, you live in the blood, you live in the blood, you live in the blood, you live in the blood, you live in the blood, you live in the blood, you live in the blood, you live in the blood, you live in the blood, you live in the blood, you live in the blood, you live in the blood, you

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0: 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I'm alright. 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
0: Yeah, I'm straight.
1: Got it.
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0: It's your boy International Big Band Beans and the rest. 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

I don't know your face, our business. We buy and we sell, our business. 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No, they play with my business. Keduma ka market, Kenke Boraket, Lusika, Lawyer, Bubatia, and a packet. 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
2: 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Coolest combination between Sweet Barry, Dr. Alban, no jokes. 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
3: Thank you, thank you. 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

0: that time when you never know who's time to give up. 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

Oh no, I want you. 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

0: Yes, so the original Niger station, the station for correct people. Yes, so Nadia, our radio in Niger FM. Yes, my own name, na sweet authentic tomato jaws. Every weekend I had a day inside Niger studio. From 12 as I enter now, reach 5 p.m. before I go do my mark, we should call. Then from there, Ibuamaka go take over. And I saw it also happen every Sunday from 12 noon to still 5 p.m. Then Moya also go take over from that 5 to 6 p.m. Yes, now so we run the show inside Niger Studio. And this morning, so Niger Market. Hey, I hear one. Oh, that one fear me small. It's fear me. Well, like, all right. Aside, even say, our food do them. Then they use cardboard. Then they use this. Then they use that. Then they use orishi like that, like that. We are called carry mouth enter this morning. Before we go talk food matter, no one forget. Okay, I did check whether advert one run inside. Anyway, now so I hear say for we ladies, where we say we they buy hair, and you know it's all the hairs we they buy. We know they buy shaking a hair, tau tau na in they fly. So tell some don't they reach mila mila? They don't they save the money to buy mila mila hair? So I can't hear the tourists say. For Vietnam, because them believe say now that Vietnam now in then they buy you know better hair and all of that. So now they don't they gather like people where we say then they sick where they not well for head. So then they gather their hair, you know, to come smooth time to come run them as it supposed be so that they go fit produce you know all kinds of hair, you know, and. The person can't carry the talk, say, it is good, make we dey very careful with this hair where we dey buy you in terms of spirituality because some people go carry the head and they misbehave. And then, aside that one, I can't remember back then when I buy human hair. Once I fix and today, now so the hair go scratch me, so they won't go full under my scalp till the day where I go lose them. It happened to me like 3 to 4 or 5 times. I just didn't notice and say, like I said, this particular product is not good for me. I can't get luck. I can't see somebody will say, you see all this human hair? You say, go easy, latilo, because nobody even know all the things where Oyinbo they take drum. Whether na real human hair or be no be real human hair, but as they itch me, so that means say, my head, they complain, say, no want them, not like her. That's why, since then, I know they fix that particular human hair, where would they take do bob that year? Where we say when you fix and finish, then we come put tongue for fire, take you know, tongue and make it be like bulb and all of that. Ah, my hair, no, they want some at all. So I just pass this info they give every. Say so be careful out there on things where you they buy, you know, both health wise and spiritual wise. Just you know, they very careful and they cautious, make you they notice. If you did notice any changes, you know, say you use a particular hair, you did notice, say, you did misbehave or body they pepper you or you did fight, you know, make you just know, say, it be like, say, there's something wrong. Anyway, all of us want to find you. Who want to help you? I mean, one carry last. But no. How on a day, my people? Sure, say on a day, all right, we on a day. 38, just 1 minute. 39 minutes, yes, Waka leave 12 for back. And onto food matter. At times itself, when I'm not asking the question, fear good they catch me. They call na no give me the answers way I want. No, give me answer way I want. When at the time now not take manage, waiting shit. Or nobody will talk. It will come be like saying only me they eat for this Nigeria. Not only me they eat. Ah, I mean only me they go market. But I don't give me gist of how now I can, how which market will I go, you know, all those kind thing. Maybe for no say we see the Nigeria. It can't be like saying now leave me, then leave Nigeria for. Whereas if you reach outside, fear will catch you. Everyday traffic. anyway, my people. How na day, how market for now side? Oops, you know, they manage well. God is our strength too, in this country. God is our strength.
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0: Still on top with Radio Ninja 102.7. There you did live Nigeria Market, another segment where we did talk about everything market, everything food, everything business, and all of that. All right. You were there out there. I don't even know how I want to put on. But I just want you to send me a voice note. You know, make it be say now Nasef won't give us idea onto some kind businesses where person feed do to survive. We shaking him money. Oh, I know want a million business. All right, if you're here, Nigeria FM 102.7, I go like make you just a true voice enter, you know, advising some people where we say they still day house, still day a little bit confused. Want to say now waiting if he do just to survive for this country self. Don't tire me. I don't know what thing I will do again. All right. So I want to make me and you together. Make we join power, join, you know. When we join voice together, make we send advice to people where they listen to Nigeria FM. On to waiting person fit they do, you know, small things. Where person fit they, you know, they run as buying and selling. Where if it take to survive, you know, Nigeria where we did. Because I know if you tell on how many phone calls where I receive on to say, I never chop, I need money. And the people, the person where you they call self, ko level, the person self no stand way, you know. So who won't help who now? But somehow, it bad, but it not mean say, it go bad, rich level where we say we not go fit, survive on our own. Okay, so those kinds of small things where person go they do where he go they get change for hand. Now waiting I need from you where they hear Nigeria FM. Make I just hear your voice, you know. And if you get a particular business where person feel do where we say you go make better profit, I beg me and share, I mean I know hide the idea. Okay, All right. Then I know how the idea. I mean, I share. I make we here. We still the Niger 102.7. Before we go come up for this segment, I want to see my WhatsApp made a pop light anyhow. Okay. All right. As I always make a just throw in this bedroom. No pinch your dad come up from 102.7 Niger FM. They live in Agbedu with this Bedu from hey, but our governor don't start you and I'm not getting time this morning. Answer my question now. Waiting, I ask which business, because I know say for food matter, you go down, they give me breakdown, all right? But today we want to make more money, you know, in order to sustain ourselves. So just share your idea where you get. Before time go come out, we just enjoy this one from Ruga and Tiwa Savage. He titled this one Toma.

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You've never ever seen a very humble cocky cocky like me. Yes, I go invite a man to come by.

0: Now so, because when money not dey pocket, that's serious gbege. All right, so I still dey here. I still want to hear your own advice onto waiting man fit do where he go take this survive small small. All right, I did get one message from Anambra State, Ogochukwu from Anambra. He say one of the businesses where person fit do to survive for Nigeria, he say now foodstuffs business, like selling of rice, beans, garri, all those kind things will be say now food though. Okay, and not be cooked, the raw one will be say people go come, they measure, they buy, you know, the way hard reach. In short, all of us, hey, God go bless us inside this country, because if I tell you say easy, not lie. Okay, last week, now they talked how many people see me, oh, whenever reach that level. I never reach that level. I had a collect call more than 7 calls. Well, like, if I'm up the uncle, you know, when I consider, I can't remember one of my uncle. He say he get money, you know. I seen look me, he can't say he won't send me go school that year. Now, in that my uncle, I dey wait for school money. Now, in my uncle say, make I wait too. They don't they pay school fees finish. Don't they even start for semester? Yeah, I never pay. Anyway, he managed to give me half of the money. I want Chris. Half of the money. Now, yeah, they run up and down. They find where money won't complete. Walai. Now, one bab. Yeah, what a life. I thought it's a good way person to think back. You. Now, this food matter and Nigerian situation, I ain't make my head. I can't remember that baba that year. And that baba give me 30,000. Join. Whether that 50,000 you give me that year, I don't even remember where school fees now 130. Okay, I can't pay. You see, the first year payment, if you like, say I want Chris now, there I say I'm not go school again. By the time when I reach second level, I just tell about God, if life now this kind of pain person they face for life, or lie, now be say school is not meant for me, I know they go after I don't go poly. Polytechnic. Me, I use that one whole body. How do they go school again? I want Chris. Where they find money? That one can't go. He can't to tell that my uncle say he get money. Now, yeah, I want parents. Now, yeah, I say, yeah. I just ask this man because he don't arrive. He don't work with people. We get, you know, levels. You know, in levels don't change. Now, I say, uncle, support me. I want pay house rent. And if I pay the rent, I feel not see money, shop, food, anything. You know, the man still not reply, you know, my message. Now they are tired. Now those ones now people we get. We not answer. It can't be me where we say I did struggle. I received 7 calls. I don't feel love. This life, get as it be as it gets. Now yeah, I can't see one post again for internet yesterday. The guy don't graduate for university. He says since before he enters, if he called that his uncle, he go say, hello, uncle. Uncle go say, ah, Daniel, is that you? I'm driving. I'll call you back. Ah, he say, now so your uncle do 4 years. So recently, the Daniel don't come graduate for university. Now in Daniel, can't still call his uncle again. Hello, uncle. The uncle, they chop rice and dodo and all of them for dining. Only just a what? Daniel, is it you again? I'm driving. Now, in the Daniel, tell us, uncle, since 4 years, why they call you? Say, I won't pay school fees, I won't do this. You are always driving. You know, they reach where you don't go. Anyway, I don't beg you money this time. I just want to tell you, say, I don't graduate. You, I'm a graduate now. You know, I say, life no balance. We're alive. Waiting, I they see poor man. You know, this small thing. Lie. Kosi from First Tag, okay. Don't worry, Kosi. As you talk, I'm so I don't mark register. All right. So now, so it be. But for this country where we did, you must get one or two things where man they do in order to survive. Again, one corner for my area. Now there are they pass, they go enter bus sometimes when are they come out. You know, I don't notice say that space now space for money. And I just see these three guys. They don't start to sell food for deer, for that Ikoro. Wallahi, that day where they start.
1: People covered it like when ants cover sugar. Now some people gather food there. They won't buy food, they won't chop. So you two way they out there, whether I get waiting or waiting you they do, or you never guess, you still they think, and you don't even see who you won't think the thinking with. All right. Think and with yourself and God. You know, about God. I beg the Holy Spirit may direct you so that you go feel make a right decision for yourself. You will find something where we say somebody need them. People for that area need them. But nobody don't start that business. And if you can't see somebody support you, just close eyes, start them. Start them in a small way. You know, wait until the money reach 1 million, 5 million. Because somebody like us back then, when I like hair making, you know, where I want to go do training, the price where they give me, nobody feel given to me. All right, well, as gift where Baba God give me naturally, now he give me, no visa go learner. Somebody can say make a go open a salon, say he go support, you know, the whatever. But the Lungu area where say make a go open the shop. I make me no start. But if to say I know, I for start. Even if the sales no speed like that, I for just stay inside the business. The business will be part of me. Then when I won't move, I will move go anywhere with ease. Without, you know, reluctant, without being reluctant, without say the thing, say, I go sell, I go make, I go do. Now start and make it become part of you. Now it be the most important thing. Because if you dare where you dare, they say, ha. I go, how I go, you sure say, you did doubt, they slow, I promise you. You go there 10 years, you never start the thing. So, if you know, say, you not get supporter, like some people, just put yourself together, you know, that thing where you won't start, not think 10 times before you drum. If you know, say, now something where you like to do, you know, just drum. Because the Niger way we did now, go for new. Fun you because when you eat morning food, you can't remain afternoon. Belle go complain. As I day here now, my belle don't they complain. I define Kenny, may come go organize for me. Man, not faint for cheer for him. They don't inside sleep. Hunger day my body, you know. So, hunger no they respect. Say, you chop in the morning, make I control myself till next tomorrow. Mm-mm. Once afternoon, don't come by, you go scatter body. You know? All right, so Sweet Authentic Tomato, just now me in the studio with you. I can just serve on this one. Now, Rem and I arrange this one, the title and tea. And Mickey B say we take that one whole body. We don't enter afternoon, like joke, like play. But as I want to play this song, the one voice just enter. I beg you, make me hear the voice together. Go easy, Jerry.
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2: DJ play my song. Because we wanna party all night long.

Yeah, EMEZ. It's your boy Banky W, aka Mr. Kippable. You know, right now we just did this right here. I'm just having some fun in the studio. We did this for all our Nigerian people, east, west, north, south, everywhere, all around the world. We global, we international. Get your hustle on. Let's go. 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Hey.

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1: Yeah, man.

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FC Barcelona.

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All of the aspirations and the dreams we don't come through. 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

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Emotional blackmail. 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Which one you want some? Family they call you. They make you function. 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They say we gots be strong, but the pain is much. They say man only cry, but we cry a lot. Sometimes the tears not to shake it.

0: brotherly. 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
3: 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My G.

day on. 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

Oh my God. But then when I was a baby girl, I wanted yours and you were my world. 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

0: straight from the jungle. 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Come see what I out. Them say we the Gaza out. Gaza.
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0: We the Gaza out.
1: Gaza.
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1: Gaza.
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1: Gaza.
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1: Gaza.
0: 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Them say we the Gaza out.
1: Gaza.
0: Anybody do my bet.
1: Gaza.
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1: Gaza.
0: A legend, a legend. Come on, I'm sure to get.
1: Gaza.
0: Boy to the end.
1: Gaza.
0: And we know they follow trend.
1: Gaza.
0: But many sorry.
1: Gaza.
0: Just to my last breath.
1: Gaza.
0: Before the money we stack.
1: Gaza.
0: They bell us may we pack.
1: Gaza.
0: Now they all wanna come back. They wanna link him back.
1: Gaza.
0: Big propeller. Big ten will be fella. Talo fe kula. They got talo kumawa.
1: They want.
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The way I always they come up with my bid for my aunt like this, if I don't enter studio like this, I always scatter my things. Like I go put them, can put my beads, put them, come out for my aunt, you know. I always they feel at home. I always they feel at home, yeah. So because normally if I reach my own house like that, then I just won't come out everything for my body. Like, not just day free. Alright, so yes, so we don't come back with that day here. I know, so you serve day dead and listen to Niger FM 102.7. Today will be September 26, 2026. Oh, man, just like yesterday. Just like yesterday when we entered the Ember Month. Ember Month, Ember Month, Ember Month, Ember Month. Yes, sir. One of the first months of the Ember Month, don't do it, don't they come out like that. Because before you know, I'm like this, we don't do it, we don't enter. New month, as they talk like this, I they see now for my head that is a September. So now 4 days remain. Make we do it, make we come out from inside this month of September. And then I'm me, your boy, legalistic, legacious. And I'm for this one on top Saturday parole. Yes, so with a day here for you, and a day here from now until wait there till 10 o'clock. From now to 10 o'clock. And we're gonna do different parole already. And as we take the one, different parole for me and you to enjoy, to start the weekend, to ask you how your weekend been go. And I hope say you get better week from your Sunday, Tuesday, Sunday, Monday, Tuesday, Wednesday, Thursday, Friday, Saturday. Where I don't come back again today. How your parole now? How every of the day? Okay, now if you just join me right now, on top Ninja FM 102.7 9 you day this evening in Niger FM 102.7 9 you day. We don't have Go TV, we don't have Go TV channel 301 9 we day on top of waiting on top of Go TV. So carry your remote right now and then make you do it in there. Make you just do it in there. Turn on to channel 301. Are you gonna hear me loud and clear? Loud and clear. No touch that dialogue. Because my parody makes sense actually. They cook up for you as you want some. And they give you sweet, sweet, sweet, sweet gist. And you serve also now. You go give me how your work been go this week. Don't forget from now to 7 o'clock. You're gonna tell me what you do this week, what give you joy, what give make you happy. Wait me that thing where you do differently at this week. And then also by 7 o'clock, we go enter under Paro. And that Paro now waiting then. You go ask me for any song that you go request for any song. Oh, yes, but the song must be waiting, must be old school. Must be old school. Your school, they just carry you memory lane. But no worry, we there for you. I there for you.

down the hole. 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Alright, so the song of Darren at Aladdin, I did that. But I love this song in particular because with the mime to ram back in those days with the mime to ram from my secondary school that time. Yes, I can tell you the year. I'm going to say if you did secondary school that year, yeah, I tell you this song. No. We can just tell you anything right now. 08100130349. That way, I said, now, on Facebook, see, I respect him so much. Yes, he know in craft, he sabi in craft, and he do him well. All right, I still get some few songs. We say, I never answer. No worry, I never hear my request. If you hear a request, no worry. All right, so Nelu Chendu, now they come up right now with Waka About, and after that one, Damu Damu by Nine ICE, come up, and then also, I will look for maybe Nade Makosa, now go end this segment for us today. So, no worry, the Makosa will still come up. All of us will dance to the Makosa. And they come back if you marry Waka About.

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1: Yeah, man.
2: Uche, I'm gone. I'll tell you, I find me. Baby, I see you. A lot of days, yeah. Just like the first day of the year. I know goddamn is like bandanek. I throw them in the air. Those are blue. In a blink of an eye, they disappear. The ones with me and Booby, they try to make sound, but we not here. Okay, alright. Oh, yeah, he did, yeah. It's okay if you got my back, cause almighty dead, yeah. You listen, lost. My tato simpe. My two tap on my baby, say me, my tato simpe. And it do roll. Moleno, Dark Quest, like the Tribe Cloud Quest, Revelation is Dark Quest, like Java, I've got game, I'm from the project and I've got fame, then whatever I got, gonna feel fun for MCM Project fame, ha! Let me say I don't be proud, but got the overlay, got the lower, got the King Kong, Mr. King Kong, but I'll let me recall.

0: 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I'm a check my cone in me, but only to the mall around me. The little package, right the package, no check about your gal on me. Feel that, I want to check out the power feel, yeah. 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I be one man, but poor, I'm all by myself. When I get credit, I'll let the cash is paid by myself. I'm so long, all the best I shot in my club. I'm so ghetto when the game book been sorted be white clap. I'm real, not as fake as you. Rappers dance with claiming gangster this shit. 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I can go slow, I can go faster under any weather. Cause you don't know, I got a monster. I can't be let down. And fair for I as well as Julia, I want to get that Luboko, one nick back then, no girl, I don't let nobody be a fair show. So, yeah, careful, would you beg your friend if they're funny? It's a dollar show, you swear, can't you bet? What's the tag of a silly? What's the tag of a silly? What's the tag of a silly? What's the tag of a silly? One child hour, just swear that one. And for the Jimmy, no, cause your mama share a power. Hope you want the vibration. I give them some education. And all of their generation is nothing but my nation. I'm the president. I find solutions to this situation. And they show me appreciation. But I be like, don't mention. Don't thank me, thank God. I really buy shit, so do better what we know. All them boys, them no get liver, so they chase them out of town. I'm the last kid standing. You can call me down, so down. Don't cry me a river, baby. Cry me a lago, I panic a dojo, I panic a wago. I drew it to so many face, man, but a lago. Now I'm the five to dinner, I get a little dog.
1: Saki, como que da Saki? Hey, olá, me dê um pay deals. So, you see, eh? That is why you know they make any noise. You don't pay in deals, you don't invest. See the flow now. See the flow. This song you released them in the year 2010. And then you, it's make a play out for you. Your name na Timothy. Your name na Timothy. So make a play you the song. Make a play the song. And I don't play out for you. I hope so you don't enjoy. Alright, so this song you released them in the year 2010 from the album Rhapsody. We release it in the year 2011. All right, so on top major FM 2.7. We know the doll ourselves at all. So we give you every vibes, every good gist, every. All right, so I don't do it now. I don't enter into another parole. But if I enter another parole, I get two songs where I go play. I go play Makusa, where I be promised the other persons I will play. I want to. I could take a round up. So if I play Makusa, if I don't play Makusa like this, I don't end this old school parole with that. And I thank you for everybody that listens to me on top of that matter. But you see, me can play you Beautiful Nubia, Seven Lives. Yes, MC is a valent. African boy. I come back and touch that dial. See your boy. Like a list, love your share. Say, after day for you, on top Ninja FM 102.7 Saturday Fire.

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0: All right, yes, I'm still there with you on Top Ninja FM 102.7. Still your boy, like, believe sticky like that. Yes, yes, so today we'll be waiting. It will be September 26, 2024. All right, so in the next 4 days, I just will talk. Say, happy new month. I do come on for inside this month of September. Now we're going to count down how many months to go to end this year. September, October, November, December. Just 4 months. After this 1 month now, it will remain 3 months. I know, so as I talk about this for now, people mind they don't cut. See, it's not true. But don't worry, everything will make sense. Everything will bam for you. Just make sure see, you keep your hope alive, and you know, let allow, you know, allow anything make you stress you at all, at all, at all, at all. All right, so I'll still be here for you, and then we'll enter into another parole this evening. But I want to talk about this environmental sanitation way we do today. You know, so now every time, every last Saturday like this, we do any environmental, and I always they come to talk about make an ask for your opinion, or make an ask for feedback from your own angle, from your own side. And then again, some people they talk say, as restriction no day, as the talk say, make you know, come up for, you know, if you come up for house, you know, one of those days, you know, maybe say, if you know, if you come up for house until 10 o'clock, and then now then the talk say, if you know, you know, if you know, if you come up back, then if you come out, then we'll catch you. Then you will face the consequences, you will face the punishment. But now some people talk say they then go back to that restriction just because say they never take this environmental thing, they never take them serious. What do you feel? What do you feel? And then say even some officials now, then they take that thing they chop. Say, if you don't know, say if you work during this time of environmental, if you don't know, if they catch you, if you can't arouse you, can't collect money for your hand. It don't happen for you, but for your eye, it don't happen for you day, and make a phone right now. Just call me 081-00-130-349. This environmental sanitation, what do you think about them? Shana child's play. Shane a child's play, or we never ready. Make a phone now. 081-00-130-349. We don't start now. We don't reach like about 3 weeks, 3 months. I be now. Which month we start this environmental? And then I never see me as a person. I never see the effect. You know. Our Loma people, they still they can't carry dirty. Then they choose where they want to go. You understand? And then if you ask them, they will talk, say, they never pay them. Lagos still dirty, make me no lie. But make I ask you, how the environment will be for your own side today? What do you think, say, if you do? All right, so from the government angle, from the people angle, 081-00-130-349. 081-00-130-349. And before we, just call me to tell me about what you think on that one. Yes, because it is very, very, very, very, very, very, very important. Okay, make I see. I won't check. There's a make I check the news way they up. Yeah. Okay, I don't miss that call. Appeal court don't do it, don't uphold jail term for former Unical Lordin Cyril Ndefo for witness for sexual harassment. If you remember this matter, okay, we can pick this call shuffle before I miss him again. Hello, good evening.
1: Hello, good evening.
0: I greet you, especially. Good to talk.
1: Oh, Happy weekend.
0: Happy weekend to you too.
1: We are first time caller.
0: Hey, make a clap for
1: you. You listen to your program 90%. But to get your number, nothing is to be easy for us.
0: Hey, yeah.
1: Even on Saturday morning, if you want to request for a song, you write the number.
0: Ah.
1: I get you.
0: Hey, yeah, 081-001-303-499. Thank you.
1: Is this the number? You can get this tomorrow morning.
0: By the grace of God.
1: Okay.
0: All right.
1: Okay, for the question.
0: Uh-huh.
1: I'm Mrs. Benedict.
0: Mrs. Benedict from my papa. Oh, yeah, now.
1: Yes, Mrs. Benedict from my papa. The environment was good.
0: Okay.
1: We came out and do the necessary thing.
0: Okay.
1: Okay. I think I said you should play them song.
0: Okay, I go play them song later. No, alright, thank you so much. Alright, so 081-001-303-499 but the number we go take a call me with this number server day on top of WhatsApp. I'm talking about this Mr. Ndufo serial for sexual harassment will be saying to don't give him 2 year court don't give him a 2 year jail time sentence. So see making good witness making good stay for room safe for contain without paying any money. The court of appeal they don't talk to the 2 year old and 2 year jail term for serial Osim Ndufo former dean of faculty of law University of Calabar say because say he won't do mago he won't touchlight one female student for the school. This ruling though say a day according to waiting court talk say then deliver amount on the 18th of this month and then put them out by the independent corrupt practice and other related offenses commission and that one they call them the ICPC. According to what they put on top of their social media, they talk say court of appeal is affirm Professor Cyril Ndufo's 2 year jail term for soliciting pornographic, indecent and obscene photographs from a female student at the University of Calabar while undergoing the fresh trial on the second count. And so this one you know really you know jail because if you see the man pick if you see the man self the man don't old that talking about say in old though they say the way in them in the 60s if as they see him, you know this kind of supposed to happen Baba kill him. Now this man now they don't put a picture out now. So if you want to do anything we go put you to shame. If you don't think say if you think the shame will come to you, think about your family. Now this picture they all over the internet now, and the internet never forget at all. So Baba, uncle, bros, before you do them, think about them. Think about the people say they will drag this kind of thing now. If you pick the worker for good, they will talk say, you don't know the even if they don't know the picking name, you know how to do for Nigeria now. Now the man picking with that now. Which man now? That man we want to do by four. See, really, you know this kind of thing. Think about your own family. Think about your own family. Anyway, the scandal then say it don't be around since 2015. Then suspend them from the university after then they talk say they accuse them of rape we involve one female law student and this one they carry and come back again this year and then they for 2022 they carry and come back again for inside the industrial court decision and then they can start again and that year this scandal it come up again for 2023 when the female law students at the university stage a demonstration against the professor holding placards that detailed his harassment of them and they talk say they carry placard they carry paper and they talk say enough of the law school list manipulation Professor Ndufo must leave for the sake of our sanity and the law girls are not bonanzas among other things we say then write for this one but well those people will say they still they do this kind of thing may they do it in there make them just stop. sexual harassment. Different talk thing we talk about. Grade for sex for grade. You know, all of these things. We dey talk about time every. It come like say now every year, or like say the things we say we don't hear in the past. It dey come up again. Some people say, you know, if you believe I'm saying, this kind man, this kind daddy, you know, well, anyway, before you do anything wrong, I beg, think about your children. Me, I go always, they talk about them. Oga Atiku, he don't come outside, he don't talk, say, make our president, Oga Tinubu, make him come explain the 166.79 EBC. Where you won't collect despite the rising revenue. Former president and then former president Atiku Abubakar, he don't challenge our president Bola Tinubu. Make him explain why they say Nigerian public debt to our IBC. He don't do it now. He don't enter 166.79 trillion naira despite the increase rate where government get money they do saying that Nigerians are yet to see the promise gains from the administration, the economic reform. Say all the things where they promise Nigerians from this administration, say we never even see one. Say waiting them take the money do well after more than 3 years of higher food. Say transportation don't go up, fuel don't go up, electricity don't go up, and other living costs. Oga Atiku talks in Nigerians say we be entitled to know why government revenue as it don't go up. Why they still they do it, they still they continue to be borrow. In one statement by Frank Shaibu, Oga Frank Shaibu of the Strategic Communication of the ABC Presidential Campaign Council, Oga Atiku talks say Nigeria's public debt don't rise from 49.85 trillion naira in March 2023 to 166.79 trillion naira for this year, June 2026. And then it talks a government that says more money is coming in but must explain why it keeps borrowing and why people paying for it. Policy cannot be promised again. So if the government talks say will they gain money, will they enjoy money, and then if they will come, then if they say will they enjoy all the money in a benefit to this country, will they enjoy this one, will they enjoy that one? Say you're not going to need to come out to why now they borrow money still, what now they take the money they do. Other article talks say I expect President Tinubu to put the full account before Nigerians now waiting other article they talk with that. In talks say the true test of economic policy is whether Nigerians can afford food, transportation, housing, education, and healthcare, and then electricity. This one now inside the Vanguard make you just go check them right now. Say can I explain this 166.79 trillion naira trillion naira will be say will be the again. All right, 08100130349. Seriously, if you ask me, I don't know which I want to talk. Now the song of Omar will be this one. I did come back and they touch that 08100130349.

for miles. Hey, if you ask me, the matter for grand, yeah. Now who I go myself, I go ask you now, make you call me 081-001-30349. 081-001-30349. Yes, so I don't talk about it in here. Our former president, former vice president, Oga Atiku Abubakar, say make any talks, make our president, make him come out now, make him explain, eh? Make you explain the 166.79 trillion naira debt in this kind of money. So, basically, I'm like, ah, kilo day. Why we say busy? Now, everybody always talk about all right. So, for what they happen for inside the Taraba, yeah, if you go check them on top in online. Then they show one woman that will see men carry women on their heads to cross flooded road for inside Taraba. 2 years after the government don't promise say he go help them fix them during the campaign. I'm gonna land the cap. More just hope say the government still get them in mind. If you talk say residents of Karim Lamido local government area of Taraba State, they don't come out to talk about which they pain them. They don't come out to don't talk about their frustration. You say, after a flooded section of the Jalingo Karim Lamido Road, they say, men come to carry women on their head to help them to cross. This video they did on top internet from the area where they show men, they carry women on top of water, flood water, while they carry women above their shoulders as they attempted to navigate the difficult section of the road. This residents, so people they stay for this situation, they talk say they made the movement along the route challenging, especially this rainy season. They talk say this is the road from Jalingo to Karim Lamido. Grown men, then they carry women on their head just to cross. Now, within one of the residents and been talked with that. And also, some residents also question the condition of the road, with some asking, are we cursed in Taraba State? This one, eh? And then they ask, while expressing disappointment over the continued hardship, maybe it's in the face, maybe it's in the face now. The situation, carry another attention on the state of the Jalingo Karim Lamido Road. They talk say one of the residents where they rely on the movement between Karim and the where they go through that road between Karim Lamido and Jalingo, the Taraba State capital. Farmers and the traders in the area also use the route to transport goods and then waiting their thing where they come out from inside their farm. So that you don't tire them, eh? It don't tire them. They just say during an event in Karim Lamido in 2024, the governor in talk say, before my next campaign, I believe that the road from Jalingo to Karim Lamido would have been finished before he start another campaign. However, residents don't talk say the recent footage of the people with the struggle through the to cross through this flood section should say the challenge is still remain unresolved. Now, I don't know if they get local government chairman for that area. Make them carry their matter, carry and go to local government. Make them carry the matter go in the local government. If not enter local government, I'm not talking to them. Now, waiting, God will be asked also. Saying, go do business. So, now, you as the councillor, or you as the local government chairman of this area, or you as the house, person they represent also for inside the house, I beg, make an apple talk to Govu. You know, they talk say that before the road condition, it don't raise one big concern. No, and they talk say they don't call on government intervention. These people, this for that area, they don't call on government intervention. Make them improve access and they make them reduce the wahala away this thing they cause. But the governors, the Kefas administration, they don't announce to say the road construction and rehabilitation project across Taraba, including several major roads.
as part of a infrastructure plan. Say government been get them for inside their plan to do it in to fix the matter. Government, government taking me wanting your plan in taking the LFA Kumbale. 081-0013-0349. Make a hear from you. Like that, you don't threaten our enjoyment with this Tinubu article matter. We're going to give you now that the information as now the P as the B for this country. So I don't talk about three things now. I don't talk about environment, sanitation, what do you think about and I think drama from the area. I don't talk about the lecturer, we say they don't give them, they just don't give them 2 years imprisonment. And then also our former president, former vice president, sorry, Atiku Abubakar, he don't talk, say, make our president, Baba, Ahmed Bola and Ahmed Tinubu, make him come out to come explain how they do it, how we then enter the basis of 166.79 trillion naira. As I call the money, sir, my body is shake. I come back.

0: They love my Fuji, this no be Fuji moto. Everybody love me a photo. I'm the life of the 5G, Ulogo West Fargo. If you're ready,
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0: 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I'm in my season making money. I don't want to go to do, everything is too. No time for you, run, no. I be acting brand new. Papa, to that, I won't need your say. Look, look, look, look, look, look, look,
1: look, look, look,
0: look, look, look, look, look, look, look, look, look, look, look, look, look, look, look, look, look, look, look, look, look, look, look, look, look, look, look, look, look, look, look, look, look, 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look, look, look, look, look, look, look, look, look, look, look, look, look, look, look, look, look, look, look, look, look, look, look, look, look, look, look, look, look, look, look, look, look, look, look, look, look, look, look, look, look, look, look, look, look, look, look, look, look, look, look, look, look, look, look, look, look, look, look, look, look, look, look, look, look, look, look, look, look, look, look, look, look, look, look, look, look, look, look, look, look, look, look, look, look, look, look, look, look, look, look, look, look, look, look, look, look, look, look, look, look, look, look, look, look, look, look, look, look, look, look, look, look, look, look, look, look, look, look, look, look, look, look, look, look, look, look, look, look, look, look, look, 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
0: 0810013034908100130349. Oh yeah, now this one talks a Legalistic Legation. So thank you so much for the good work. We really enjoy you here. I beg you, make you stop this environmental sanitation. I know the feeling at all. Because nothing they do for us. if you think somebody then stop this environmental sanitation, make I just fake this call. Hello, good evening.
2: Good evening, Ekbe.
0: Mama Osas.
2: Support that person, you know. After all this good music, you can't carry to Nubon Wahala, call it is disturbance. The music don't make us forget that we're in Nigeria. You can't carry the. This Tinubu Wahala can they disturb us? Yeah, I support you. Not like this thing, we look for our trouble. For the environmental, me too, I'm not a filler. Because the time when they say they do, and the time when they say they sleep, and you know, say Saturdays, even though they go work on Saturdays, you know, go early. Because na Saturday. If you resume work 8-9, Saturday will be like 10 or 11. Na half day then they do on Saturday. So that's 6:30 to 8:30. Me, I see day bedroom. Now when I come out, I can see say people gather the two for somewhere, I say, okay, so then I have barometer. And if they talk, movement the day. Because he never come on that time.
0: Movement the day. Yes.
2: So if movement day, he not get power. So I don't know. Because I see the tifuru today, otherwise the park comes from gutter. The other park last time is still there. So I don't understand. And Tiku and

tomorrow to give out now. 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Just call me or make you send me WhatsApp message now. Say you want that. This song back then, though, and the song of Father Uton of a blessed memory.

0: manafe guane kuzino. A Sunday.
1: Oh, Wendy. Hey, hey. All right, now see you today on top of Saturday Pyro with your boy, Legalistiki Legbeshia. So don't forget to follow us on top all our social media and do right our social media. You go see us the Naija FM Nigeria. Just search for Naija FM Nigeria and then you go see us. For there and for me also Legalistiki Legbeshia at the top Instagram. Yes, so. At the top Instagram, Femi on air, FEMMYONAIR. I'll come back tomorrow by the grace of God on top Sunday best, on top Sunday best. Yes, I'll come back tomorrow on top Sunday best by the grace of God. Just join me by 6 o'clock and then make you do them in a God's way. And then something beautiful is going to start by the grace of God next month. Yes. Something beautiful we start and that show they come up by the grace of God. But when I just keep it in mind, I just keep my finger crossed. No, see on top of Naija FM, we they always they give na good vibes. We they think about na yes so. So it gonna be now weekday show. Yes, so it'll be from Monday, Tuesday, and then Thursday, yes sir. But time I will let you know. But for now, just make sure see you give yourself the very good best. Make you sleep well, and not allow anything stress you. Not allow anybody bother you. Not allow anything give you worry. If you still want the pass for the tomorrow show, will be happen for Shell All Muslim Center. If you still want the pass, send me a message 0810013049. I get for a couple. Yes, for if now two nabi, maybe you and your friend, or you and your sister, or you and your girlfriend, you and your boyfriend, you and your wife, and your husband. If you talk to one go, okay, I get two pass for a couple, and then I get four for individuals. 0810013039. Just send me a message now. Say, Legbe, I want the ticket. Eh? Legbe, I want the ticket. You go play Legbe, comma. I want the ticket. All right, so no touch that dialogue. Still, they enjoy beautiful sounds. They go. You are the best thing that can ever happen to anybody. Never, never settle for this thing. Never settle for less. You are the best. Bye for now.

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Finally, my people, when you hear the bed where they bust your brain on Friday afternoon, you know say that your girl, the DJ Nana, the diva, they display. Now me go to rock your soul on Friday afternoon from 2 p.m. to 4 p.m. on Top Niger FM 102.7. 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So now don't hear them so, because diva don't hear them. 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